0: Ladies and gentlemen, may I have your attention, please?
1: 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It's a movement. It's a lifestyle. It's a vibe. 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

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We're the new kids on the block, and we're good. Think about it. Even the competition is listening. Yep, they're copying and pasting, you know. Now you're feeling the vibe.

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Cause you know how it is when, oh, baby, keep that on. Don't take it off. Keep it on so I can take it off.

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Barbara, this is Shirley. You might not know who I am, but the reason I'm calling you is because I was going through my old man's pockets this morning, and I just happened to find your name and number. So woman to woman, I don't think it's being any more than fair than to call you and let you know where I'm coming from. Now, Barbara, I don't know how you're going to take this, but whether you be cool or come out of a bag on me, you see, it really doesn't make any difference. But it's only fair that I let you know that the man you're in love with, he's mine. From the top of his head to the bottom of his feet, the bed he sleeps in, and every piece of food he eats. You see, I make it possible. The clothes on his back, I buy them. 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So I'm telling you these things to let you know how much I love that man. And woman to woman, I

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0: Compu nerd.
1: What's up?
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1: Yeah.

0: 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Please tell me you updated to 802.11n.
1: Yes. Yeah.
0: Okay, cool. 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Bye.

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1: Hold up, R. Kelly. I am not one of your groupies. 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
0: one. Wait a minute. Why are you going off like that?

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1: It's not just ordinary radio. It's a movement. It's a lifestyle. It's a vibe. Vibe Radio. Now, you're feeling the vibe.

0: 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I can do it. I'm willing.
1: 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We're the new kids on the block, and we're good. Think about it. Even the competition is listening. Yep, they're copying and pasting, you know. 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

0: Hello?
1: Where have you been?
0: I've been in L.A.
1: What do you mean, L.A.?
0: I met this guy.
1: So, when are you coming back to New York?
0: I don't know, girl. It's going so good. I don't know.
1: What do you mean you don't know?
0: I don't know. I'm about to go shopping, though. Like, I'm about to go cop these
1: right now?
0: New Chanel, this new Chanel right bag. Yeah, I'm about to. I gotta go.
1: Oh, don't forget about me, bitch.

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1: Ladies and gentlemen, may I have your attention, please?
2: 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It's a movement. It's a lifestyle. It's a vibe. Vibe Radio. Now, you're feeling the vibe.

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We're the new kids on the block, and we're good. Think about it. Even the competition is listening. Yep, they're copying and pasting, you know. Now you're feeling the

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We bought the whiskey, call me Dre. We gon' make them jump. We gon' make them turn up. We gon' make them mine. We gon' make them free up. It's all about who's doing it better.

Let us pray. Our Father, who art in heaven, hallowed be thy name. Thy kingdom come. Thy will be done on earth as it is in heaven. Give us this day our daily bread, and forgive us our trespasses, as we forgive those who trespass against us. And lead us not into temptation, but deliver us from evil. For thine is the kingdom, the power and the glory, forever and ever. Lord, as the new day begins, we seek your peace that surpasses understanding. God in our hearts and minds in Christ Jesus. We ask for your blessings to overflow that we may extend love and kindness to others. Grant us clarity of mind, discernment in choices, and a focused heart on what is true, noble, and pure. Fill us with your love that endures all things, and strengthen us to persevere with patience, gentleness, and self-control. 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May your wisdom shape our homes, workplaces, and communities, bringing light to those around us. We surrender our plans to your sovereign will, trusting that you work all things for good for those who love you and are called according to your purpose. Help us to walk humbly with you, to serve with joy, and to love others as you have loved us. As the sun rises, may we recall your faithfulness and steadfast presence. In your name we pray. Amen.

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God looked at you, and what did he see? What did he see? Yeah, is there anybody here tonight that's so very thankful?

0: 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It doesn't matter what I did, for he only sees me for who I am.
1: This one right here came from Marvin Sapp. He saw the best in me. Absolutely love this song. It is now 9 minutes after six in the Eastern Caribbean. This is where I say good morning to those of you logged in and locked on. Hold on. Yeah, I appreciate you. Thank you very much for being here with us. All right, Miss Martha, good morning to you. Yeah, let's get straight into it. We're plenty of greetings in here this morning. Miss Martha, good morning to you. I trust that you are well. She says, Heavenly Father, I place this day and this new week in your hands. Please bless Mr. Pringles and family with good health, peace, strength, and joy. Guide his thoughts, words, and actions, and help him walk always in God's way. May this day and week be filled with your grace and his blessings. Amen. Stay amazing. Thank you very much, Miss Martha. Always good to have you here. You don't miss my prayers when you're not there. You understand? So, thank you very much this morning. She says, oh Lord, bless us with peace and love today and always. Grant us the courage and the strength we need to face the challenges of life and the wisdom to make good decisions and to act with kindness and compassion towards those around us. A peaceful morning to you, Godfather. Blessings, peace and love, Vibe family. Bonjour, Captain Dell. A blessed day to you. And appreciate you, Ray. Love, blessings to you. And thanks. Joyful day to you, OG. All right. Thank you very much. And good morning, Miss Martha. Suzanne, good morning to you. Suzanne says, good morning. I wish your day be filled with kind thoughts, happy people, and wonderful memories. I wish you.

a beautiful day. One love. Amen. All right. Let me also reach out to Chamika, Chamika and Kyla. Good morning. This is Blessed Tuesday morning, Uncle Pring Pring. And our Vibe family, may our day be filled with peaceful thoughts and love for ourselves. Let us remember that God is in control of every aspect of our lives. Blessed and thankful day to you. Amen. And that is that right there. Is a fact about God is in control. Auntie Sozo, good morning. She says, good morning. My brother Greg, good morning to you. Says, blessed love, bro. I love that song. His banner over us is love. Facts. Great song. Captain Dell, good morning to you, brother. He says, amen, amen, and amen. Good morning, Superman. Good morning, Vibe Radio family. Wonderful and blessed Wednesday morning to everyone. Good morning to Miles the Iceman, Miss Martha, DJ High Tension, OJ. Great is thy faithfulness. Have a great day, everyone. Love in the house. Love in the house, my brother. Good to see you there. Shoma, good morning to you. She says, amen, amen, and amen. Good morning, Vibe family. Be considerate of others and have a blessed day. Kindness. What a simple way to tell another struggling soul that there is love to be found in the world. Amen. Carla, good morning to you. She says, don't let your emotions drive your decisions. Stop and pray. Let God lead you. He sees what you cannot see and knows what you do not know. He can change everything in a moment. Trust him. If you believe God, he will never let you down. All right? Remember that. Have a blessed day, Vibe family. Yeah? Something just happened and I cannot do anything about it. I saw it and it looked beautiful. But you know when you make an error? Anyway, I made an error and it turned out so nicely, but I cannot mimic that error. Ray says, but they that wait upon the Lord shall renew their strength, they shall mount up with wings as eagles. Grand and blessed Tuesday greetings, Vibe Radio family. We give God thanks for the blessings of a brand new day and for his continued grace, mercy, and protection over our lives. No matter what comes our way, God remains faithful and ever present. May he continue to cover and uplift Miss Martha, Godfather, and all members of the Vibe Radio family who may be in need of healing, comfort, encouragement, or strength at this time. May today be productive, peaceful, and filled with favor and unexpected blessings. Wishing you all a truly terrific and triumphant Tuesday, family. May we continue to keep the Lord first and center in our lives and always remember to be a blessing to someone today and always. God bless. Amen. Mr. Simon, good morning to you there. He says, I'm in the house. Good morning to you, brother, and the Vibe Radio family. Good morning to you, Rush and Princess Esther. Loud shout out to you. Godfather says, a beautiful era. Good morning to all. It's a fact. It was a beautiful era. I made that mistake. And I'm like, whoa, how do I do it again? But then I had to leave what I was doing. Let me send a loud shout out and good morning to Mags and Doodles. Coconuts, good morning to you. I saw what it was. I saw what it was. I can do it again. Good morning to you guys. I trust that you are well. Max and Doodles, a loud shout out to you. Mommy Charles, good morning. Mother Maura, Sheridan, good morning. Let me shout out greetings and love to Brother EJ, good morning to you. Brother Jude, Chowman, Frederica. Chowman is still cutting grass since Saturday. Frederica, good morning, wherever you are. Let me reach out to Claudine. Good morning to you, Anne. Also, Marcia. Marcia, I give up on you. It's over. Let me reach out to my Jesse. Good morning to you, Angela, Im, and Grandma. That's right, Godfather. No, it's a beautiful creation. Mama, tell her, show. Call Pip Cooley. Anyway, moving on. Shema Flavius, good morning to you. Also, reaching out to Lily, Lady Pressy, OJ. Auntie Cathy, good morning. Cleo, good morning to you. Cleo says, good morning. And she shouted it out, up and grateful. Mother Donna, Dragwell, and Lady Wendy also reaching out to
Jacobin Krista, good morning. A loud shout out to my brother Vivian. Good morning to you, Vanessa Doris. Carlene Edwin, good morning to you. Vanessa and Noah. Let me also reach out to Randy, Chesley, and Chloe. My Donna, Donna B. And also reaching out to Auntie Donna. Allison, little man Zane. Allison, I haven't seen you in a little while. Are you okay? Richard, let me hear you. All right. Levon, Shanna, Andrea, Jerome. Good morning. Bernadette, Julina. Good morning to you, Julina. Julina is another one I haven't heard in a while, too. Reaching out to Nurse Ketty. Let me see. Lisa, Sister Gwendo, good morning. Reaching out to Sandra. Miss Prosper, good morning. Reaching out to Susie, Marsha. Also, Kish, good morning to you. Coconuts, large shout out to you. Did I shout out Jeremy? Not yet. Jeremy and Princess JC, good morning. Desha, Glyn, Lucretia, Auntie Sophia, Steffi. Also reaching out to Chiba. A loud shout out to just now. I got a message right here. Reaching out and saying good morning to Maria. And is it Sakai? Am I saying the right thing, bro? Sakai. Good morning to you guys. I trust that you're having an amazing morning. Stay wonderful and stay blessed. Okay? Yeah. So, 18 minutes after 6, OJ, good morning to you. OJ says, good morning, my prim. Bring blessings to you always. Keep the faith always. God never fails. Sending love to Miss Martha, Donna, Shimmer 1 and 2, Eli, Captain Delio, Godfather, and High Tension. A wonderful new week to my vibe family. Amen. So let's get this one in right here. Let's get some music in. It's 18 minutes after 6. Look at us doing records. Let's go. This one right here from CC Winans.

0: somebody lift your hand.
1: Okay, something is happening here that I don't yet understand. Okay, so here's what I'm gonna do. The song I want to play. Note, I'm just gonna stop everything. I'm gonna play this.
2: Never would have made it.
1: That's what I really wanna play. See some songs mixing into one another.
2: Never could have made it without.
1: 24 minutes after 6 in the Eastern Caribbean. Good morning to those of you just
2: logging in. I would have lost it all.
1: Yeah. Mix into mix.
2: But now I.
1: Good morning, Brother Wendell.
2: How you were there.
1: He says, good morning, my brother, and the Vibe Radio family.
2: I can say.
1: Do have a blessed and productive
2: never
1: day.

Somebody just need to testify to somebody next to him. Tell him, I'm strong, I'm wise, I'm better, much better. When I look back over what he brought me through.

I just love to encourage myself. Sometimes I just look in the mirror and say, I'm stronger.

that was Marvin Sapp in the morning time. Good morning, my Jessie. She says, good morning, my Pring Pring. And to Ting Ting also on the Vibe Radio family. She says, good morning. Happy Tuesday. Blessings. May the Lord lift your heart this Tuesday morning. Even if yesterday was heavy, His mercy is brand new today. May joy return, strength rise, and hope stay steady in your spirit. You're still covered, and God is still faithful. Amen. Amen. Vivian, good morning. He says, God, I'm in awe of your love for me. Thank you for the generous gift of your grace and for allowing me to have a relationship with you. Despite everything I've done, please remind me that I don't have to perform to earn your favor. I'm worthy because of who you are and who you've created me to be. Give me the courage to tell others about you in Jesus' name. Amen. Same thing I tell AJ, I'll tell you. When you pray in here, from here on out, is give us. And God, we are in awe of your love. Of us. Okay, yeah. Praying for one another in here. That's what we do. Okay, Vivian, so start doing and check your prayers and make them talk about us. Don't you? Before I create jazz for you in the middle of June, July, the jazz, and send you back there for your mouth to get long, like the month of January. All right, reaching out to Don. Don, one day, you go make a mistake of this. You go say that. I will tell you that thing. It is now 27 minutes moving up to 7. Looks like, I don't know what to make of the weather this morning. Little sun, you seen a little gray, but not that kind of rain gray like we had yesterday. You know, it was just bye anyway. Captain Dell says, when are we gonna start our mission? Not I said mission, Cap. All right, certain people wanted to involve in our mission, Cap. Let me see. Today is Tuesday. What's your day like today? I think we should give the mission a try. Round one, we should do today. I don't know about you. Yeah, that's right, brother. It's called beautiful. Alright, it's another beautiful God-given day. It's another blessing. Alright, I don't know about you, but that's what it is. You know, sometimes you really want that sun, but you're like, today just supposed to be that kind of day. You know, not too hot. Not too, just a kind of day. That's what we're looking at this morning. My Jesse says, always giving somebody power. so it is. Eh? One day done must power. Let me tell you, put that there, eh? My girl. Anyway, good morning to those of you logged in Grenada. Good morning. A loud shout out to those of you in St. Vincent and the Grenadines, St. Kitts. Good morning to you. Mississauga, Canada. Good morning to you. Also reaching out to Brooklyn, New York. Appreciate you. Thank you very much for being here. Reaching out to those of you logged in Bermuda. St. George's, Grenada. Good morning. Rosa Dominica. Good morning to you. Thank you very much for being here with us, Castries, Viewfort. Chozelle, good morning to you. Miko, reaching out to those of you logged in Antigua and Barbuda. Appreciate it. Greg says, imagine the wind is blowing nice and chill. No AC needed. That happened last night too. But the wind gave me a chuck. And what's that then? Threw down three of my planting trees. Actually, I've rooted the planting trees. I'm not too impressed with that. All right, good. And my thing, two of them just, you know, started maturing and thing now, and I not too impressed with that. I had a conversation with the father. And Husker heard that Shoma said it's a don't leave the house kind of day. And Sayo says, Blusha T2. Good morning to Blusha T2. Logged in and locked on. I appreciate you. Good morning. Good morning to you. I've got to get some music in here. Don't forget, the guys will be coming in from 7 for the Vibe Sports News, followed by the banter at 8. I'm going to return at 8, then 8:30. Well, if God says so, 8:30 we'll talk. I've been reeling in pain from yesterday. I had pain that just came, and this morning
I think there's a pain that I allowed to get through this morning. So it kind of playing with me, you know. Yeah, I miss inima swakuti. Especially good morning to all. You need to ask Esther to pray for the eye. Esther, what is going on? What is going on with the eye, baby? Talk to me. Talk to me. Your eye or my eye? Because my eye good. My eye iry for now. Yeah, my eye good. You understand? Shema says, insomnia beat me up since after midnight. And the breeze was good last night. Yeah, I didn't get to bed until the wee hours, and I fell asleep earlier, then woke up, then fell asleep again. So yeah, it was kind of tough for me too. So this morning is a thing. Bro, something has to die so that something else can live. It's biblical. That's a fact. That is a fact. Let me go and play my music. You know what? I'm going to play a song, and then I'm probably going to come back. Hey, the fig trees fell, but look at what is coming. What is coming? Two big holes in the ground. So right now, you know what that coming to me there? Work. Okay, I feel it. Something died for something to live. Work. I have to... Nothing's worth rooted. That's so terrible. Anyway, guys, this one from Fred Harmon. I'm going to be back to say goodbye just now. No.

0: formed against me shall prosper. Keep it real. It is now 18 minutes moving out to 7 in the Eastern Caribbean. Like I said, I'm going to leave you in the capable hands of Elijah and Michael Midget Pierre. They're going to be bringing you the Vibe Sports News that kicks off at 7, followed by the Banter at 8. I'm going to return, if God says so, with more entertainment and education. 8:30, it's Real Talk Live right here on Vibe Radio. So don't you dare touch that dial. As a matter of fact, crank up the volume, if anything. All right, let us take you the rest of your way. And for those of you who are not going to be here with us, have a wonderfully blessed day and take it easy. And we're going to speak to you tomorrow, if God says so. But for those of you remaining and who are going to come live with us, we're going to be live out there on our social media platforms and viberadio.com. You can always check us out, all right? So just keep it locked. Don't go anywhere. This is one from Pastor Charles Jenkins and the Love Fellowship Choir. Awesome.
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2: 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It's a lifestyle. It's a vibe. 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

0: Good morning to you guys out there in Radio Land, especially you sports fans. It's now 7 a.m. in St. Lucia and the rest of the Eastern Caribbean. And it's now time for the Vibe Sports News for today, Tuesday. It's the 19th day of May, 2026. 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

Welcome back. The second-ranked St. Lucia in the NOC's 3x3 tournament went into last weekend with high hopes of putting in a strong performance in the two-day tournament, but blew an early five-point lead against Grenada in their first game of the day on a Saturday to lose in the end 20-16. Despite the early loss, a win in their second game versus host country, the BVI, would have secured a semifinal berth in the tournament. A nervy and a tense start saw Team St. Lucia missing out on the opportunity as they collapsed to a 21-14 loss, despite the best efforts of the team led by Sydney Didier. Two losses in two games meant Team St. Lucia got eliminated from the tournament, and the chance of a semi-finals opportunity and possibly medaling went along with it. Speaking to coach Christus Mitchell, he touted the efforts of all the players, singling out Didier, who ranked in the top 10 scorers in the tournament. He continued by expressing the value of these tournaments to afford our players the opportunity to face regional

0: X375 referee Shadrach Theodore, who were awarded certificates of participation for attending training and workshops held on the weekend in the BVI.
1: It was a historic day for Castries football when, for the first time, Valley Soccer were crowned as champions of the Castries Super League on Sunday, 17th May, at the South Plain Field, following 10 rounds of competition. They ended the tournament on 25 points, 5 clear of the defending champions VSADC, who had to settle for second place. Valley Soccer sealed their title with a 3-0 default victory over Naya FC, who did not show up for the encounter. This no-show by Naya FC was symbolic of a very disappointing campaign in which they could not muster a single point. Lancers FC secured a fourth place position when Police also did not show up for their final encounter. Those 3 points placed Lancers FC on 16 points. The only match which was played on the day was the encounter between VSADC and FC Pioneers. The match ended in a 1-1 draw. The goal scorers were Zimran Julius of VSADC and Demario Gabriel of FC Pioneers, who capped off an impressive tournament to record his 8th goal. In addition to team awards, outstanding individual performances were also recognized. The best goalkeeper went to Davy Joseph of Pulley, best defender Giovanni Saltibus of VSADC, best midfielder Callum Maris of Valley Soccer, golden boots went to Denis George of Lancers FC. Top goal scorer Denis George also received a pair of football boots courtesy of Mr. Romario Lendo. The top 3 teams were awarded monetary prizes. $1,000, $750, and $500, respectively, for first, second, and third place.
0: Meanwhile, the Honorable John Paul Estefan District Tournament officially kicked off in exciting fashion at the home of football, the Foasor Playing Field, in collaboration with the Babono Football League. Football fans from across the community came out in large numbers to support the opening match and create an energetic atmosphere that truly showed the spirit of Babono football. The opening encounter featured Kako FC against Bogies, the United All-Stars FC, in what turned out to be a thrilling and competitive match. At the final whistle, Kako FC emerged victorious with a 3-2 win, securing the first victory of the tournament and starting their campaign with an important 3 points. Bogies opened the scoring with a powerful right of booter from Conscious Willie in the 25th minute of the game. Kako equalized in the 36th minute with a long-range shot from Jesse Francois, which the goalkeeper got his hands to but lost control of as it fell behind him into the net. Kendall Walker gave Bogies the lead in the 44th minute. They went into the break at a 2-1 in favor of Bogies. The second half saw Joshua Clovis equalizing for Kako in the 70th minute. 10 minutes later, Quan Hillman shot Kako into the lead. Bogies desperately searched for the equalizer but were unable to find the back of the net as Kako stoutly defended their 3-2 scoreline till the final whistle. Attention now turns to the next fixture as Babono under 20 takes on Gara FC at the Foasor Playing Field. Supporters are encouraged to come out and continue backing their teams as the tournament action continues.
1: Actually, in the round of 16 in the Institutional Football Association Inc. Black Hat District League Boys Under 20 tournament continues this Wednesday, May 20th, at the Philip Masnick Grounds in Beaufort. At 7 p.m., Castries Central plays South Castries, to be followed by Beaufort South against Monrepo at 9 p.m. Meanwhile, Black Hat CEO David Shakes Christopher praised the quality and intensity displayed by the young players during the opening weekend and expressed confidence in the future of football in St. Lucia. The performances over the opening weekend were extremely impressive and showed exactly why Black Hat made the commitment to invest in youth football. The passion, talent, and competitiveness on display proved that the future of St. Lucia football is very bright. This tournament is about giving young players a platform to develop and showcase their abilities as future legends of the game, Christopher stated.

0: The Meatmasters Virtual T20 tip ball competition continued with the matches played on Sunday 17th May at the Balata playing field. In the first encounter, combined Vets defeated United Raiders by 7 wickets. Batting first, United Raiders scored 123 for 8 in 20 overs with Wilberger Herman 45 and Petrus Vitalis and Sean O'Geese took 2 wickets, with Cyrus Sipal taking 1. In their reply, combined Vets reached 125 for 3 in 11.3 overs, with their principal scorer being Sean O'Geese, 89 not out. The man of the match was Sean O'Geese. In the second match, history was created as 2 batters scored centuries in the same innings as Babano Minibus demolished Labe by 154 runs. Batting first, Minibus posted 281 for 5 in 20 overs, with Mario Gittins 120 and Rohan Albert 110. Evan Pierre bagged 2 wickets for Labe. In their reply, Labe folded for 127 in 13.4 overs with Julius Simon 58 and Ali Momrel 22. Minibus's main bowlers were Alvin Laffey and Glenn Eristay with 2 wickets each. The man of the match was shared between Mario Gittins and Rohan Albert.
1: The men of Phillip Park came alive with excitement, energy and youthful passion as the speed sprinters survived with Athletic Club. Posted its age group bonanza in observance of World Athletics Kids Athletic Day on Sunday 17th May 2026. The event, which was sanctioned by the Central Athletics Association, brought together young athletes, coaches, officials, and parents in a celebration of youth athletics development and participation. The day's activities officially commenced with opening remarks from the president of the Speed Printing Survivors Athletics Club, Mr. Ligorius Markey, and President of the St. Lucia Athletics Association, Ms. Dora Henry. Adding to the significance of the occasion was the presence of Pattern Sports Methodologist, Mr. Richard Britton, OLY, who attended the event at the invitation of the St. Lucia Athletics Association as part of ongoing collaboration geared towards strengthening athlete development structures and youth sports systems in St. Lucia. Approximately 142 athletes representing Speed Printing Survivors Athletic Club, Monsters Athletic Club, Elite Athletic Club, and Soufre Athletic Club participated in a series of exciting events including cricket ball throw, long jump, sprints, middle distance, and relay events across the under 9, under 11, and under 13 age category. The enthusiasm, determination, and joy displayed throughout the day reflected the true spirit of Kids Athletic Day, inspiring children to move, play, compete, and dream big.
0: The passion of football comes alive once again as Veterans in Sports Inc. stages the Silusha International Masters Football Invitational Tournament in both the over 40 and over 50 categories, with matches scheduled for the Darren Sammy Cricket Ground and the Miku Playing Field all under lights. There are 26 teams participated in the tournament, 18 in the over 40 and 8 in the over 50. It also includes 11 teams participating from overseas, 9 in the over 40 and 2 in the over 50 category. The tournament will be launched on Wednesday 20th May at the Darren Sammy Cricket Ground and continues till Monday 25th May 2026. On the opening night, the following matches will be played. CARICOM Masters will take on Broseley Legends at 7 p.m. to be followed by Lancers FC versus Marsha at 8 p.m. Defense Force out of Trinidad and Tobago are the defending champions in the over 40 category, while Reloaded from St. Lucia is the defending champions in the over 50 category.
1: The semifinals of the Beaufort North Elite Cup concluded on Saturday, 17th May, at the Grace Plain Field. In the first semifinal, Young Roots FC defeated Fairview FC 2-1 with goals from Celine Joseph and Saviolo Elva in the 33rd and 49th minute respectively. Marlon Santemi pulled one back for Bellevue FC in the 56th minute. The second semi-final saw Opico FC defeating Piero FC 4-1 before a haul from Obafami Poyet in the 9th, 22nd, 35th of penalty and 89th minute. Piero's lone goal was scored by Dennis Robert in the 6th minute. The finals and fourth place playoff are scheduled for this coming Saturday, 23rd May, at the same venue and features Young Roots against Piero and Belvie against and Bellevue coming up in the fourth place playoff.
0: The SLFA Inga Talent Center seeks qualified coaches coming on board to join their mission propelling football to higher heights. To this end, they are seeking passionate, dedicated and qualified coaches to develop the next generation of coaches at its talent center. Interested individuals should possess the minimum CONCACAF C license diploma. Selected coaches meeting the requirements will benefit from the following: opportunities to work with youth and elite player pathways, professional development and growth, a supportive and dynamic football environment, and a chance to make a lasting impact on the future of Saint Lucia football. Successful coaches will receive a stipend. For further information, contact 453-0687, email slfacoacheducation@gmail.com, or visit the website at www.slfa.lc. Additionally, you can visit the Saint Lucia Football Association Facebook page. If you are ready to make a difference, scan the barcode on a flyer to apply. The deadline date to apply is the 2nd of June 2026.
1: Trinidad Tobago Red Force bowled valiantly on day 2 to earn a 15-run first innings advantage over the defending champions Guyana Happy Eagles in the Cricket West Indies Championship final at the Sir Vivian Richards Stadium in Antigua and Barbuda on Monday. The Happy Eagles were dismissed for 245 on the stroke of stump, responding to the Red Force's first innings total of 260 all out. Guyana's innings followed a similar pattern to that of Trinidad and Tobago, with the low order stepping up after fragile top order performance. Kimo Paul top scored with 51, while Jonathan Van Lang made 46 and Gooden Kishmorty made 33. Jaden Seelsbach 4 for 55 and Ryan Hines 3 for 46. The Red Force, who resumed the day on 240 for 9, added 20 runs to the overnight total, with Jaden Seals unbeaten on 70, Kimo Paul 3 for 28, and Niall Smith 3 for 51 with the pick of the bowlers for Guyana.
0: Arsenal took a huge step towards becoming Premier League champions as Kai Havertz's goal was enough to beat relegated Burnley at the Emirates Stadium. Havertz had an eventful night as he escaped a red card after a video assistant referee review ruled that a late challenge on Leslie Ogochukwu was not bad enough to be upgraded from a yellow. Victory means that the Gunners are 5 points clear of second place Manchester City, who have two games to play and take on Bournemouth today, Tuesday. And if Pep Guardiola's side drop points against the Cherries, then Arsenal will be crowned the champions.
1: And finally, from us this morning, Victor Wembanyama delivered a 40-20 performance as the San Antonio Spurs opened the NBA's conference finals with a double overtime win at the defending champion, the Oklahoma City Thunder. The matchup between the first and second seed in the Western Conference features Wembanyama, this season's Defensive Player of the Year, who up against Thunder Shai Gilgeous-Alexander, who has been named the NBA's most valuable player for second straight year. And the best of seven series got off to a thrilling start on Monday night as San Antonio had the chance to win it at the end of regulation time and then Oklahoma City in overtime before the Spurs prevailed 122-115. Wembanyama's alley hoop dunk with 22 seconds left in the second period of overtime put the Spurs up by 6 and made the France forward finish with 41 points and 24 rebounds. San Antonio's rookie guard Dylan Harper claimed 24 points and 11 rebounds as Thunder suffered their first loss of the playoffs, having swept the Phoenix Suns and Los Angeles Lakers in the previous two rounds. Alex Caruso led the top seed with 31 points off the bench, while Jalen Williams added 26, and Kim Hayes Alexander claimed 24 points and 12 assists. And with this, we have come to the end of this morning's sports news. So, Eli, it's back to you.
0: Yeah, thanks for that, Midget. As you've indicated, we've come to the end of the Vibe Sports News for this morning. 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First National Bank is proud to sponsor Miss Sydney James in this year's National Carnival Queen Pageant. The pageant is set for July 4th and celebrates intelligence, talent, poise, and national pride. And First National Bank is thrilled to stand behind Sydney as she represents both the First National Bank brand and the nation with prestige. Follow her journey to the crown via her Instagram page at Miss1ST National Bank SLU 26. Of course, a message there from our friends over at First National Bank. Yeah, lots going on there. The Oklahoma City Thunder fall into their first defeat in the NBA playoffs. And of course, Arsenal taking one step closer to lifting this year's Premier League Championship. We'll discuss that and more because the banter is up next, guys.
1: Stay tuned.

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1: 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Yep. 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
5: 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The Eliminator, Tuesday, May 12th. 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Qualifier 2, Sunday, May 17th at 7:30 at the Francis Babalastic Grounds in Groveley. Then, the Grand Finals. 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

0: It's now 25 minutes moving up to the hour of 8 a.m. and we're into the banter. 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The NLA SPL 6 finals loading. 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And Heineken, official sponsors of the UEFA Champions League with the Under the Crown promotion. As usual, if you'd like to join the conversation in studio, you can feel free to do so. 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We'd be very happy to play that. The number is 725-2455. Of course, if you're outside of St. Lucia, 758 is the area code. And 725-2455 is the number to contact us. You can also contact us via our website. 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Simply go on there. Look for the WhatsApp icon that says contact us. 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And of course, don't keep the news to yourself. Share with your friends and family. And speaking of friends and family, fans have more friends. So says Heineken. So from March 13th to May 30th, every time you crack open a nice gold Heineken beer bottle, you get a chance to win big. The grand prize, two people still in contention there to win a VIP trip to Budapest to experience the UEFA Champions League final between Arsenal and PSG, live and loud. 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The Blackheart SLFA Under-20 Knockout Competition matches continue tomorrow, Wednesday, May 20th, where, as we indicated in the news, there's a Castries derby. Central Castries take on South Castries in the first encounter, the second match of the day. For South, they take on... who they taking on again? Right, so VFOR South comes up against Monreport. I got stuck there because I have a fixture that was done before the knockout round. So it says winner of P3. All right, so yeah, Monreport, that's the team there. The fixtures are 7 and 9 p.m. down at the Philomaster Grounds in VFOR. All right, so far, so exciting with the Blackheart SLFA Under 20 knockout football competition. Right, the NLA SPL 6, the finals, like I said earlier on, is loaded. Right, and that final is going to be between the City Blasters and the Choiseul Craft Masters. Right, I was thinking City Blasters would romp their way home to the championship. But the Craft Masters added a one Alec Athanase to their squad, and he introduced himself in style with a blistering century. So I don't know now. It's a coin toss for me. Right? So the finals is going to be on the 23rd of May, 7:30 p.m. at the Francis Babalastic Grounds in Groseillers. All right. I believe the tickets for the finals are now $20. And it's still $5 for children. All right, so make sure you mark your calendars for the final of one of the most exciting editions of the NLA SPL. I believe what we had then so far, 8 or 9 centuries scored for the tournament thus far. So looking forward to the final. If it's your birthday today, let me just say a very happy birthday to you. I do hope that you have a very wonderful and blessed day today. A couple of people I know celebrating today. Let me start off here and say good morning and birthday greetings going out to Mr. Marcus Antoine. That is a CCSS alumni. He's celebrating today. Canary's massive. All right, Marcus, morning to you, my brother. And birthday shout out going out to you. I hope you have an absolutely fantastic day today. All right, and last but by no means least, right, even though you live in just by me, he still doesn't see you, right? I probably see you more often than him, right? Let me say good morning and birthday greetings going out to this gray-eyed young lady that we affectionately call Shabs, right? Miss Velika Augustine is celebrating today. Well, blessings upon you and birthday shout out going out to you. I hope you have an absolutely smashing day today. Anybody else who's celebrating, happy birthday to you. I hope you have a fantastic day today. Michael Mijit Pierre, Ula.
1: Yes, Eli, good morning once again. Well, when I saw you a couple of weeks ago, so I know that you're in the neighborhood. So I want to wish you a very happy birthday. It's well, Augustine. And also, I want to shout out to Paul Gamer, who is celebrating today. Happy birthday to both of you all. Have a wonderful day.
0: All right, super. Mitch, I want to start off our conversation this morning with the Castries Super League, the CFC. I felt that this edition of the CFC kind of underscored the evolution of football, the cycles that football goes through, right? On one hand, first of all, let's say congratulations to Valley Soccer. On one hand, you have a Valley Soccer that we've seen building throughout the years. At one point in time, you know, Valley Soccer, people used to look at Valley Soccer as 3 points, you know, and we saw them building, you know, steadily, building through the youth ranks, participating in a bunch of different youth competitions, organizing those games, and we see we saw their players coming through the ranks slowly but surely, right? And they would have made an impact at the youth level during the Lusilek BOSL youth competition, that's a CFC tournament, and we've seen that now translate to them winning at the senior level, and this Valley Soccer team is a pretty young team, right? Of course, they led by national striker Moving Central Main. When I say led, I don't mean he's the captain, but like he's, you know, pretty much the catalyst, their main goal threat. And Moving is what, 19, 20 somewhere. If he's 20, he probably just turned 20. So that's giving you an idea of the team, right? So you see a team in terms of Valley Soccer that we saw building slowly but surely, building, right? And they've come to this space now where you can probably see them being a dominant force in the Castries football for some time to come. That's given that they, maintain their player pool, and of course they still have a little conveyor belt of talent coming through as well. You might just see Valley Soccer dominating Castries football for the next 4 or 5 odd years. So when I say dominate, I don't mean that means they'll win every year, but they will be definitely be in contention and one of the teams that people are looking out for. And then I take that and I look conversely to Naya FC. Naya FC is one of the traditional football clubs on Ireland, Naya Bingi, formerly Naya Bingi. And you've seen the slow decline of Naya FC. When Naya FC was in their pomp, they had a number of national players in their setup. And although what's it called? The Naya Peppers, I think that's what it's called, the youth setup. Although you're starting to see them sort of reshaping at that level from the top down in terms of the senior level. I mean, Naya was completely abysmal. They didn't show up for several games. Some of the games they showed up for couldn't field the full team. It's not like they had an 11 and maybe two on the bench or something like that would come to play with eight, nine, enough, just barely enough players to constitute a legal match. So it's sort of sad to see Naya going from where they are to what we've been reporting on for the last couple of weeks. But it's also encouraging to see Valley Soccer, conversely, would have built from where they were to where they are at now. Your thoughts on that?
1: Yes, Eli, I totally agree with you. That analysis is with that, I'm talking about Valley Soccer, is almost similar to the one that you made yesterday. I think it was with the Groslets team, or the 20 team, national team, where we are seeing the influx and growth of young players actually gelling and coming to the fore at the senior level. And this augurs well for football development. And I like to see that. I like to see players who have emerged coming through the ranks, having been what I call a homegrown over the years, and in the end, forming the nucleus of your senior team. This is the first time that Valley Soccer has won the senior competition in the Castries Super League, and I want to congratulate him on the achievement. As you also indicated, that Naya FC was atrocious in the tournament. Most times they were barely feeling a team, having same players or eight players coming up short. And it's like they were the whipping boys of the tournament, giving points left, right, and center. And with that final game against Valley Soccer, they did a disservice to the team itself and also to Moving Central Main, because everything being equal, though anything could have happened on the day, but it also robbed Moving Central Main of adding to his goals tally, which would have enabled him to either tie or win the Golden Boots Award. But as I said, anything could have happened on the day. Naya could have sprung a surprise, but when you look at the really were going with the law of averages, if that showed up, one would expect Death Valley Soccer to have won that game. I have looked at Naya even at the youth level, especially in the Guardsman tournament and some of the other tournaments, and they are also not the Naya youth team that one was accustomed to be hearing dominating over the years. So maybe something is wrong with the administration or whatever, but whatever it is, guys, try and fix it, because Naya FC has always been synonymous with football development within the Castro States. So there were also instances where VSADC and another team played and both had to lose the points because of irregularities and so on. But nevertheless, a well-run tournament, and thanks to the organizers for furnishing us with the information very promptly, I must say, like very promptly, and I want to commend them on that. And in the end, football was the winner.
0: Yeah, definitely. Well said, Mijita. Number one is on the platform. Says, large up Tuesday morning to the banter. Johnson Charles will be playing for St. Kitts in the CPL this year. I will support any team Johnson plays for. I mean, my brother.
1: You're like a true patriot.
0: I mean, my brother. That's any team Johnson played for. So that means you're supporting South Castries in the NLA SPL 6. You'll take League C because you just say any team Johnson played for, you're supporting it. You're catching your mind now. Right?
1: Number one, don't feel like just tell him all that we are saying. St. Lucia, St. Kitts. All that we are saying.
0: So John will go and join Spiceman. That's what I, because Spiceman played for Patriots, Kuma, ain't it?
1: Yeah. So you're not aware of that, Eli?
0: Gasa, I just hate that day now. I'm looking for John.
1: Okay, I'll tell you what happened, Eli. Because of our concentration in discussing the NLA SPL, rightfully so, and the SLSA Black Hat competition, when we carried the story with the draft, while I concentrated it only to the St. Lucia Kings, but I was aware, and I thought you was aware, that Chono was not in the mix.
0: No, I just didn't see him in the Kings thing. I've not looked at any of the other franchises.
1: I noted
0: McKenney is back. Let me tell you, to me, the Kings looking like we're rebuilding. We lose Alzari too. I mean, that's...
1: Yeah,
0: we lose Alzari. The international players that we're going to be bringing in, they better be like Goldie. They better be gold, because from what I'm seeing, the players that we've retained and stuff, I'm taking nothing away from the players. I think all of them... are good players, right? I mean, obviously McKenney was with the Knight Riders last season. They brought in Joel Andrew as well, who's a promising batter. I think he's had a little bit of a lean spell of late. Happy that Akeem is back in the mix as well. Matthew Ford, I think, is evolving and becoming better and better. Ruston Chase as well. But I wouldn't say that I see any match winners in the squad so far. So the international players that they're bringing in, there better be about three or four match winners in them, because outside of that,
1: Eli, that was my first observation. You lose Chono, you lose Ansari, big name players.
0: Two match winners. That's our strike bowler at the end of the game, and that's our lead batter. You know, so yeah, we already lost Faf a couple seasons back, right? So these are people that were kind of staples in the St. Lucia Kings setup. So temper your expectations, basically. Well, and then again, let's wait to see the international players that they bring in. That might add a little bit more meat on
1: the bone. A question quickly. Who is the principal person responsible for selecting the players, the coach?
0: I think they do it in, it's a collaborative effort. You know, obviously the coach is going to give an input as to the type of player that he wants to get in, but the coach is not the one paying the players, eh? So the team owners have to now, within their budget and seeing, you know, okay, you want this player, can we afford to pay this player? You know, okay, if you can't get this player, who's the next person that is of a similar type, you know, that we can afford, you know, that sort of thing. It's a collaborative thing. I don't think it's just a scenario where the coach just says, pick me. C'est pas ça, il a fait, hein? All right. Somebody says, will the Black Hat matches be shown live? My son will be playing this evening for South Castries, and his mom, which is overseas, wants to watch it. All right. If it's not been shown live, you might have to take your phone and, like, do a video call while the game playing, and just like focus on your son, and I just take a piss. I just be chums. I think the contributor knows that. I just be chums. Shakes. Are the matches being streamed? All right. Let us know, please, if the matches are being streamed. Somebody's asking. All right. We also have a voice note from Shakes as well. Let me see there. Tomo, morning, my brother. Tomo is on the platform. Midget, he says, change is coming. I ready. Morning, guys. Much love. Change coming forward. What are you talking about? Tenuja Kings? What are you talking about? You coming back home?
1: Morning, Tomo. Nice to hear from you.
0: You coming back home, Tomo? What's going on? Talk to us now. Yeah, what kind of veiled comment is that? Change is coming. Oh, CPL, okay. But, you know, I expected a shake-up in the CPL teams there, because with the introduction of the Kingsmen, they allowed the Kingsmen, I think, to take one player or something like that from each team. It was a whole complex sort of geogo, right? They allowed them to do that first and foremost. And, of course, that would now disrupt things. People want to now try and create the balance by now taking from other teams to replace whatever, right? But to be fair, from the pool of West Indies players, I mean, obviously, losing Jono is a big blow in my estimation. Jono has been scoring 400 odd runs every CPL for the last couple of years, you know, so I think that's a huge blow. But, yeah. I have seen the world beaters, Casa. I don't want to be putting endless pressure on Akeem to come and score a half century every single game. You know, you don't want to put that kind of pressure on him. I know he's a West Indies player now, but you don't want to put that kind of pressure on him, right? Ruston Chase is not somebody that I think can play to that level either. Nor Matthew Ford. You know, and as much as he's improved tremendously as an all-rounder, and as much as Chase has improved tremendously as a T20 player, I remember once upon a time when for Chase to score 30 runs, he'd need 50 balls, right? I'm not seeing.
1: He like two observations. When I look at the Trinbago Knight Riders lineup, they have included Poran, Narine and Pollard, among others. As you mentioned, Chase, you know, it's only as you mentioned Chase now, I realize that the CWI for the championship was going on. Chase was there. And it's only as you mentioned him, I realize Chase is the captain for the West Indies team. He doesn't stand up like the other captains.
0: He doesn't have the charisma, I would say. Chase is a very, you know, quiet sort of personality, you know. But anyway, Winsbert is on the platform. He says, not sure of the new makeup of the regional players for the Kings. Coach Sammy has my support, but the rebuild seems to be along the lines of what Chelsea is doing. New full team with the ability to develop over time. But I think the fans will want to be in the running for the title. Now, I don't compare the two. Chelsea signs young players on 5 and 6 and 7 and 8 year contracts. So you know they're going to be there next season. Every season there's a draft and you only get to retain a few players. So I don't know. And this year was a little bit of an anomaly with the introduction of the Kingsmen. You know, so Winsworth says the international players will have to be really good. We may need an giddy. Yeah, boy, I like the fact that you say I'm giddy because we need somebody to make them giddy, you know. So Thomas says the pressure must come at some point. That's my view, so be prepared. The pressure will come from the first match with Papa. The first match. But again, we jump in the gun. We're just going based on the regional players we've seen selected. Again, the international players, because I know that St. Lucia Kings have a bottomless pit of money. They are the Knight Riders that are just throw money behind players left, right, and center. And, I don't
1: we're
0: know.
1: We're still having the same captain.
0: I don't know. That's an overseas player. We have not named any of the overseas players as yet. That's David Visa. Right? So, and that man not a world beater either. So. Cypher blows somebody, hot and cold. I look at those we had last season. Cypher blows hot and cold. I don't know. I don't know. Anyway, we have a couple of voice messages there from Shakes. Let's take that in so we can get out of here. Hopefully he's responded to the streaming thing. Let's take in those comments there from the CEO of Blackheart Football.
2: Good morning, Bantu family. Good morning, Eli. Good morning, Midget. Eli, you have a fine to pay. You haven't shown us yet. You're missing action. What's going on, Eli? This is not like you. Midget, you're getting all the information. You haven't shown us yet. But anyhow, things is hotting up. As you speak about Castries football, let's see what the Castries Basin will present tomorrow night. We have the Castries Derby, Central Castries. This is supposed to be a mouth-watering game. One of them going to go home, one going to stay with us. And then we have Viewfort South. The home team will be coming up against Mopu. Monrepo came from behind and sent Deriso packing. This is going to be a mouth-watering game. Eli, it's electrifying. The superific. The energy from these young players is really a story to be told. So looking forward for everyone to come down there tomorrow to witness the Castries Derby. And also we have some specials going on. $10 ticket at the Popular Trends in Viewfort. You can go to the Popular Trends in Viewfort to get your ticket, $10 advance. And the atmosphere is just right. Clean sports, good camaraderie, the Youth Sun Show, Youth Sun Parade, and the Blackheart SLFA Under 20 tournament marches on day number 3 tomorrow at the Philip Marsley Arena. Blessed day to everyone. See you guys in Viewfort. Over and out. Eli, the game will not be streamed as yet. I think we'll start streaming from the quarterfinals. From the quarterfinals, when we separate the A from the B, we'll start streaming from the quarterfinals. So, Mom, sorry, I'll do as Eli said. You can get on the Blackheart page. You get up to date updates. So that's where we're doing all the information now. You just get on to Blackheart Productions and you get all the information there. We just picking up footage right now. Filming with footages, but we're not streaming as yet. We'll stream from the quarterfinals. Sorry about that.
1: Yes, Shakes, thanks for that update. And let me tell you, get some wine openers down there.
0: Yeah.
1: nobody's anyway, here even yet.
0: Winsman says to replace Joseph. He's talking about Ngidi replacing Joe. Yeah, I figured, you know, my brother. He also says the Spurs spurred last night. We saw the Wemby effect. All right, so that's game one. I wanted to talk about that, but we don't have time. It's 5 minutes after eight, so we'll leave that for another discussion point. Maybe Thursday, maybe, I don't know. We'll see. But yeah, definitely, you know, Wemby trying to show everybody that he deserved the MVP over Shea. But that's for another show. All right, it's 5 minutes after eight. Guys, we're leaving it right there. Right, that's our program for this morning. You guys can join us tomorrow morning, 7 a.m., where we kick off once again with the Vibe Sports News, followed by the banter. The banter brought to you with the compliment of Let's Bet Sports. That's brought to you by St. Lucia National Lotteries, changing lives. The NLA SPL 6, 23rd of May is the finals. Mark it on your calendar. The Blackheart SLFA knockout under-20 knockout football competition, that is. The action continues tomorrow evening at the Philip Master Grounds in Fier for the computer store for all your tech and networking needs. Flow, keeping your rhythm flowing. And Heineken, official sponsors of the UEFA Champions League. Guys, don't forget that the finals on the 30th of May kicks off at 12 noon. Not the usual 3 p.m. that we are accustomed to. So you only need to find yourselves at the Soufre Mini Stadium from at least an hour before. So you can settle yourself down, you check it, and get your little spot for you to watch your game.

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1: If you don't have the why,
0: you don't have the vibe.
1: Have a productive and energetic day, guys.
0: Yeah, Shabs. Morning, my girl.
1: I hope I see you today. I am looking out for you in the balcony.
0: That's a hope is a motorboat. Hope is a motorboat. Anyway, later, Missy. Later.
1: Goodbye, Eli. Goodbye.
2: 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Then, the Grand Finals. Winner

0: Prince of Wickets, and a party crowd like no other. 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

Got this one right here from Beyonce. This one called Hello. Got another one lined up. This one from Wolfophonic. Happens to be one of my favorites. You know me. This one's called Mind About You. It's Vibe Radio. Superman in the morning time.

You know, I absolutely love this song on the radio for obvious reasons. On the radio, anyway, I am going to play you one more song, and then I'm gonna get set for the for Real Talk right here on Vibe Radio, brought to you with the kind compliments of the Travel and Leisure Center, Caribbean Metals Limited, and Laboratory Services and Consultations Limited. So just keep it locked. Don't go anywhere. I'll be back after. Well, let me play you this song. I'm going to hear this song.

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Let's take our time. 92.9 and 100.9 FM. 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Keep it locked. Don't go anywhere.

Okay, so I'm just trying to organize something for you guys. I don't know why it is not coming through. I think everything is freezing on me. So just bear with me for a little while so that I can get this all working for you, because I am sure you're not hearing what is going on my end. All right, I'm sure you're not hearing what's going on my end here. Okay, so just bear with me for a little while I get this this end organized. Yeah, because it is really giving me a headache here this morning. So bear with me. We'll talk. I'm gonna get something in here, and then we're gonna get to this. All right. So just bear with me right here. Bear with me. Let me just get our stuff going.

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So, are you hearing me here? Are you hearing me on Facebook now? Is everybody hearing me? All right, good. Yay! I know what was wrong. I know what was wrong. Pring Pring hit something that wasn't good. Yeah. Pring Pring hit a wrong button and Pring Pring in a spirit. All right, so you're hearing now. So thank you very much for your patience, guys. I wanted to test something out, and this morning, you know me, it's in the testing phase. And so, yeah, so it's in the testing phase. So when you see me doing that kind of thing and trying to get things all set, just know Pring Pring is doing something. And you know, we're getting set for our Breakfast Fed Live, you know, Bacchanal in studio. We're getting set to put everything together. So if you see me juking button, freezing, asking questions, if you're hearing me and all of that, just know that something is up. Just know that something is up. So Lydia, thank you. Janessa, good morning. Princess Sally, good morning to you guys. I appreciate you. This morning, boy, it's already late. It's already late. I started off very late this morning because I was trying to get something organized, and I seemingly had pressed the wrong button. But I really wanted to address an issue, something that is going on that I do have information on, that I will not be giving too much information on this morning. All right, I don't want to give too much information on it because I don't think I am allowed to at this point in time, but I'm going to address a part of it at least. Okay, I'm sure everybody, you've been hearing about this whole thing with the teacher and the student getting hit in the class and all of that. The student getting hit by the teacher and the student's face being swollen and all that kind of thing. I think we've all seen that. I think it's been making its rounds. I think everybody has their take on it. Everybody, you know, everybody have a feeling that, so what should happen to this one and what should happen to that one? And mostly, obviously, the teacher. Okay, now, just now, you realize I didn't make you all smell what was going on there. You all smelling what I'm wearing this morning? Yeah, Mellow Mood. This is a Mali fragrance, all right? This is one of the Mali fragrances. Yeah, I didn't even bring you all in this morning to let you all know what's going on. All right? Right, and everybody have their little say on what they think should happen, what should have been done to the teacher. How this one is right and that one is right. Hear me out, and I want you all to hear me out carefully. I have information on certain things that happened. I have information on what's going on behind the scenes and all of that, but that's not for me to put out. Here's what I'm here to address. I'm here to address the fact that something happened, and it happened to a child. Facts. I'm here to address the fact that whatever happens to a child, you all know me when it comes to children, I'm very sensitive. My children, people's children, I'm very, very, very sensitive when it comes to children. So I think children should be protected at all times, at all times. There's no question, you know, as to what it should be. Like, you protect children at all costs. You put them in an environment where they're safe because they can't take care of themselves. In as much as some of them think they're big men and women, and they can't take care of themselves. They need to be safe. That being said, also, from a parent's perspective and a human perspective, a teacher, what's that? You actually don't like this scent today. That's Mellow Mood, my love. That's Mellow Mood, Mali. All right. A teacher must exercise self-control at all points. A human being must exercise self-control at all points also. Okay? But like every human being, a teacher, you, me, we can all make mistakes and lose our patience at some point. Is it right? No. Will it ever be right?
No. Because sometimes we lose our patience and we do things that we cannot take back. We will never be able to take back, no matter what. However, here's what I want to address. And I know people, some people will be upset. Some people will not like what I'm saying and think that I'm siding. I'm not siding with anybody. All right? I just see some facts and I see certain things that's not right. Okay? For example, the child being hit, that is not right. Under any circumstances, it's not right. Okay? So whatever the circumstances, I think something should be done. All right? Whether the teacher be reprimanded or whatever. But, now this is the part that a lot of people jumping up on their high horses and will not like. But y'all know me. I say what I say and I speak truth. I'm not going to disrespect anybody. Don't want to do that. Y'all want to send your talk. That's how it is. I don't think the right approach, if we're looking after the interests of the child, is to threaten the teachers. Death threats and all. I don't think this is fair. I don't think it is right. Is it that we're saying anytime we make mistakes as adults, that's where it should get? Is it that we're saying that if you go out there and somebody gets you upset and you do something, you blast them or you give them a push, they should kill you? Is that what we're saying? Is that what we're teaching our children? Because it is not, it is general knowledge. Children are sharing it, sharing the videos and all the messages. I don't think it is right. I don't think it is right. And don't get me wrong. I make no apologies for anything that I'm saying. Because you see me, I agree with mommy for being upset. I agree. I agree 150%. Mommy should be upset. If your child was hit, if your child comes home with a bruise or whatever from a teacher, hello, chances are I reach in the school right away. Okay? I reach in the school right away. But does that mean I will kill the teacher or threaten the teacher's family and all of that? No, I will not do that. This is madness. This is what we're teaching. And then we turn around and we're upset about what is happening and who is killing who and this one, and there's no conflict resolution, and this child is meeting that one and stabbing that one, and young people with guns shooting one another and killing one another because somebody said something you do not like or somebody did something that you're not in agreement with. This is madness. Okay? And like I said to y'all, chances are we get threats too. They may come and all of that. Okay, but that's fine. That's cool. Anybody with good sense, anybody, as long as you have good sense, you will not condone people threatening somebody else's life for whatever may say. And we cry in foul when it is at our doorstep. And I say to you here, he without sin, anybody without sin, cast the stone. Anybody on here, anybody listening to this thing after, who never made a mistake. All right, cast the first stone. You've made mistakes in your lives and you expected grace. Criminals, police, normal citizens, anybody. We've all made our mistakes. Is it that we're saying that it is okay for somebody to condemn us like that and crucify us? I cannot support that. Okay? No, the teacher is not my friend. No, the mother is not my friend. Okay? I know certain things. All right? And as far as I'm concerned, whatever I know, for now, null and void. The point remains, we're talking about a child. What do you expect after you do something like that? If I am a teacher and this happens, and afterward I have to deal with your child,
Expect that your child will be treated differently. Expect that I will be very careful, and not very careful in a good way. How I correct your child, probably your child will do something that I think deserves a solid reprimand. And I will not tell your child anything. So you leave your child at the mercy of people. Okay? You leave your child at the mercy of people. Your child has to go back in the school environment. And that's why I always say to you, you know, I've been upset at teachers before. I have been upset at teachers before. Trust me, I've been upset. And I will disclose, I have had to go to my daughter's school. I had to go recently to my daughter's school because I was not happy with something that had gone on or something that was going on. Okay? When asked, do I bring my daughter in the room? I said, no. Don't bring my daughter in the room. Because God knows, I didn't know how I would react, how whoever else, one of the teachers would respond. I did not know. I did not know. So I didn't want my child to be in a position where they see me disrespecting a teacher or getting on with a teacher. Although that, I don't see that happening with me though. However, I did not want my child to be put in this where now my child thinks it's okay. Many times when your children talk back and want to answer an adult or get on with teachers and you're getting on, you all don't realize you'll open that door. You'll open that can of worms. You'll bring it out of children. Children learn. They mimic what they see. And don't get me wrong. Don't get me wrong. Teachers are children's heroes. Sometimes you will tell a child, no, that is not good to do. You brush your teeth up and down. If Miss or Sir comes in class and says, how do you mean you brush your teeth? No, you brush your teeth round and round and round and round. Circular motion. You know what happened? Your child coming home to tell you, you're wrong. Because Miss or Sir or teacher say, you must do it in a round and round and round. So yes, teachers must be careful with what they do too and what they say. You're held to the highest level when it comes to protecting children because you have children with all kind of different personalities in there. So yes, you will lose your patience for some. You lose patience for your own children at home, okay? Should somebody kill you when you hit them in a way that it's not acceptable? Should somebody kill you? Should they threaten you that you're doing this to a child? Okay, no. All right? So I think the teacher should be pulled up. I think the teacher should be reprimanded. I think so. All right? I think so. But do you go around and say, kill that one and their family this? And threaten all other teachers? This is madness. Okay? It is madness. And I am, if I seem upset, if I'm visibly upset, it's because I am. Okay? It's because I do not like the way this thing is rolling out. All right? There are children involved. And many times when we do things, because of our own anger, because of the attention that we want for ourselves, because you know what? We think this is not being handled the way we want. We forget the victims, the real victims in this whole thing. All right? We forget our children. We forget our children in this whole thing. Okay? And this is where this whole, there is a thin line. When we are protecting our children. And don't get me wrong. Again, don't get me wrong. If somebody does something to one of mine, all hell breaks loose. Okay? Something life-threatening or something deliberate, that all hell breaks loose. Don't get me wrong. So I'm not sitting here being a hypocrite. Nah, I refuse to do that. A lot of y'all out there that supporting things and saying things and showing things out there, y'all are being a bunch of hypocrites. Some of y'all are afraid to tell. And if somebody is afraid to tell you that you're doing something wrong or you can do better, do you know what? They're not your friend. That is not a friend of yours. If somebody is going to push you
It's going to push somebody says, I always say we are all humans and we all make mistakes. We all make mistakes. You know, one day when I came on here, they gave me licks for that. When I said to them, there are people we have in jail. Okay, we have people in jail who made mistakes that they will never make again. There are people inside at Borderly. All right, they will come out and it will never be the same for them again. They made mistakes. They want that kind of grace, like I, and like you, and like every single person, like your children, you know. Do you know that you send children? We, because I'm a parent too, we send children to teachers daily, not knowing that the teachers take on some of the bullshit that we don't take on at our home, all right? Some of your children coming in with bad habits from your homes and disrespect teachers, want to curse them, or they come home and they tell you, God says, you'll never believe, Miss tell me, stand up in the corner, Miss in her so-and-so, and sir in his so-and-so, tell them to take it from her. So we just empowered that child to go back and disrespect the teacher. A teacher that is supposed to take care of your child for several hours during the day. Okay? Several hours. And sometimes you can't make it, and that parent, that teacher, still takes care of that child after you cannot make it. Okay? Is that what we want? Is that what we supposed to be? Is that who we are? Is that what we're saying to our children? If somebody does something to you, kill them. Kill their family too. Curse them. Get on with them. That's the way to go. And then we turn around and we cry. We turn around and we say, oh boy, children are not what it used to be. We used to be this and we used to be that. You know what happened? When I was younger, if I pass by so-and-so and tell Mabram, move there, boy! By the time I reach home and they hear I tell Mabram, move there. Yeah, man. Was that the right way? Probably not. They didn't know better. But that was when a community, a village, would raise our children. That was when you would come in and again, I must continue saying, in no way, shape, or form, I am saying that the teacher is right. In no way, shape, or form, I am saying that the teacher should not be reprimanded. I'm not going to say that, because this would be wrong of me. And if it was my child, I would want something done. I would not want the teacher dead, though. As a matter of fact, the child has to go back to the class. What do you expect to happen for that child or that teacher who is human, to be comfortable teaching your child? No. Because the minute a teacher or police officer or someone in society does something, they are no longer human beings. And that is because we hold them to a higher standard. The reality of the situation is, I agree 100% that we hold police officers, we hold teachers, we hold people like myself, we hold influencers now, all right? We hold certain people in office, we hold them to a higher standard. So yes, they should do certain things differently. They should be the gold standard. They should be what our children follow. They should be what our children aspire to be. Okay? That's what is supposed to happen. Okay? So I agree. Tell the teacher what you have to say. Be upset at Miss or Sir. All right, but it should not get to the point where it is okay for children to be even sharing now that teacher.

Amen. That is a perfect statement. I agree in all my support of any teacher for that matter, or police officer, or anybody for that matter, all right, that I support when you're doing the right thing, all right, when you do something wrong. I agree. So, sir, I am saying it. So, whether it be in error or deliberately, I think this was bad. This was terrible. Okay? I don't think the action was right. Okay? But I also believe, sir, that you should not be threatened. I also believe that we build in something that we do not want. Okay? And later on, we, the same individuals, we cry foul when the same is done to us. When we, in all our imperfection, when we make mistakes, we turn around and we cry. You see, just that I do, I try to reform. Recently, I saw something where they were talking about this woman who was a bully. And I saw some discourse about it on Facebook where apparently she was a bully before. Or a bully now, whatever. She's a Facebook bully, a social media bully. And I think the tables were turned. They used her or something, and I think people were now getting at her. It doesn't make us any better than she is, mind you. Because if she was a bully, and she's coming and she's saying to you, hey, it's not right. I did wrong things. I made mistakes. People, all of us, you know, I've made mine, you know. And chances are I will still make some later on. And I beg you, please, when I make my mistakes, God knows, I beg you, please, to understand that I am human and I will make mistakes, and I've made mistakes, and I am making amends, and I am doing what I can to fix those things, just like you. Just like you. I beg you, please, to understand that people make mistakes. I am not saying that a slap on the wrist is fine, but I am saying that it is wrong to be threatening somebody, their parents, their family, and other people around them. It is wrong. And if we're looking after the child, if the focus is the child, then we should take us out of this and look for what's right for the child. What happened, Cyril? What's that about? I've been all gosheting, my man, on the thing there. you see how one time? This is my friend, though. This is Cyril. That's my partner. All right. But you all understand what I'm saying? That's the part a lot of people are missing. You can support teachers and still say when something wrong happened. At the same time, people shouldn't be so quick to destroy somebody's name and family before everything is properly dealt with. Accountability should apply to everybody, whether it's a teacher, parent, student, or anybody else. And this is a fact. This is a fact. Accountability. And do you know where it falls now? Let me tell you where it falls. You know, your parents and everybody ever... Don't make your right turn into your wrong. Okay? This is something that we say constantly. All right? Don't make your right turn to your wrong. The reality of the situation is, you and a man out the road, you're all in a back and forth, you tell that man, as I see you, I will put you down, I will kill you. You turn your back, you go. Some other idiot somewhere heard that, they already had something against this guy. Boom, that person is down. Guess who is the main suspect? Prime suspect, you. Okay, you. You put yourself in that. Did you do anything wrong? Yes, you threatened this guy. Okay? Is it okay? No, it's not okay. All right, people, accountability is a thing. And only a big person, only somebody that will bypass their ego, only grown people, will turn around and understand and accept. Boy, you know what happened? I was upset. I did something wrong. I was upset. I said something wrong. Because people, I have.

I've said and done. Okay? Do you think I want you to hold me to this for the rest of my life? Do you think I am supposed to be in a place where I am not well and I'm not eating and I feel sick and I'm falling sick because of this, because I made a mistake? You think this is fair? And like I said, when I started, some people will not agree with me. That's fine. You cannot expect everybody to agree with what you say. That is fine. I understand feelings are involved. So that's fine. Don't agree with me or agree with me. I understand. All right, so whatever it is, that's fine. Okay? But even though you come at me, it doesn't make you right for what you're doing, whoever it is out there. So I hope you get the message in what I'm saying. Mommy, you are upset and you are within your right to be upset. You are within your right. Nobody can tell you don't be upset. You are within your rights. Be upset. But I'm also saying to you, Mommy, think of the little boy in the process. Think of yourself in the process. This is not a right thing. And I don't think that you'd want it for you, your family, your little boy, or anybody. So was wrong. So was wrong. But honestly ask the children around. They saw a bad person. What about? Ask your child. And your child has to be back and reintegrated into this same thing. We have to think of our children. And let me say to you parents, no matter how upset you all are, and I've had three go through this whole thing, I've had to be in the school for all three, seeing the teachers for all three, either a student do them something, or they do a student something, or a teacher do something that I did not like, and I have to for all three. Yes, I have a 28-year-old, a 24-year-old, and a 16-year-old. Okay? And I've had to be there. I have had to be the hero, the monster, and everything else. Oh, how old am I? I have a 28-year-old. I'm 32. Then it's your business. Google it if you want. My brother says, I agree with you on this. No matter what happened, threats against someone or their family are never right. People can be held accountable without it turning into a personal attack or intimidation. That just makes things worse for everyone. We can still want fairness and justice, but keep it respectful. That's a fact. That's a fact. Okay, guys. So, hey, you know what? Y'all can even call me. Y'all can even call me. Y'all want me to bad up the teacher? I will bad up the teacher myself. But the way I will bad him up, I will not go. Everybody can tell all about me. I play not. The way I go bad him up, I will not bad him up and tell him I go kill you. And no, I'll bad him up and tell him my man is shit, you know. He's shit, you know. As chances are another person just walk in the school and get up and boop, back, hit you. That kind of thing. You know, I can almost accept that. I can almost accept that. You understand? And no, I'm not condoning that. I'm not saying that this is what should happen. But I can almost accept that. And you chastising somebody, I don't think it is right. Look, one of my sons is here right now, and he's laughing. You know, he's laughing. All right, he say, "Look me." Nokiba is his name. He says, "Look me." He has the wrong name though. Yeah, the 28-year-old. He just got here. He says, "Look me." All right, and the other one probably on the road kicks it off because he cannot say anything yet. He went to do some business. Okay, guys, but hey, trust me when I tell you all. Certain things, it's not cool. And if it's coming from me, anybody who knows me will tell you, if it is coming from me, it's a lot. It's a lot. Because back down is not my thing. Back down is not my thing. Okay? That's not my thing. However, the reality of the situation is, guys, we have to take it easy. All right? If we're going to build a society and we're going to complain about the shootings and everything that is happening out there, we cannot openly express that this should be done to that person and that should be done to that person. I don't think this is the right thing. In no way, shape, or form that I'm going to tell you,
as a human being, don't defend yourself if you're out there. If I'm out there and I have to defend myself, of course I'm going to defend myself. So I'm not going to tell you don't defend yourself. All right? I'm not going to say that. However, I'm going to say to you, if certain situations are avoidable, avoid it. I'm going to say to you that I don't think it's right that if somebody makes a mistake, that they should be dragged through the mud like that, because you will make a mistake and want that same grace that somebody else should be given by you. All right? There are certain situations with human beings that, unfortunately, must go to another level. Is this situation one that's supposed to go to another level? That level? Think about it. What message are you sending to the children, the teachers who are supposed to take care of our children, the police, the people in your neighborhood? What are you selling? Okay? So thank you very much. Somebody says, I believe maturity teaches us to think differently. And that is a fact. That is a fact. Anybody that know me will tell you straight off, as a proper jackass. I am afraid to tell you, a proper jackass. All right? Up to now, anybody that know me will say to you all, Damon Relcool, I will help everybody around me. I will help as much as I can. I'll give the world to everybody. All right? I will give the world to anybody. And I still don't think nobody will be sure out the road. However, according to my partner here, maturity does a lot. It is not everything you take on or you escalate into that stage. You just don't do that. Somebody says the teachers have 32 different attitudes in a class. We need to understand and justify these and behaviors of us adult knows better. And again, I hold teachers to a higher standard. When you walk into this job, you know that's what you're coming to. So yes, I know you have 32 different attitudes in the class. It does not justify that you fly off the handle. Okay? I know you're not justifying that, Vern. I know you're not. All right? But I'm just saying that out there because this came to mind as you said that. All right? It does not justify that you just go off just because one of the 32 attitudes, different attitudes come at you. You are supposed to be a little more composed than they are. They take their cue from you a lot of the time. All right? So I hold you to a higher standard, teachers. When I see police officers doing shit on the road, I hold them to a higher standard. So I am more upset at a police officer who does rubbish, all right, than a normal citizen, all right? I'm more upset at you because I hold you to a higher standard, okay? Be upset at me if you see me doing rubbish that any normal person should not do, because I come out here and I give advice. I give advice, and I've said to you all before, I'm not a professional. I'm not an angel. I am not perfect. I'm a work in progress. And sometimes I get upset. I fly off the handle. Sometimes this is what it is. And I make no bones about that. When I come here and I tell you I'm upset. Okay? That's what it is. All right? But I ask you for grace. And that's the same grace I ask you for. Right now, parents and the people doing all the threats on behalf of, tone it down. Let good sense prevail. Think of the child. All right? Think of what that battle going on right now. Think of your families. Think of if somebody decides, I am going to take your family and do this and that. Think of that. It never pays. And any of the elders will tell you all that. Any genuine, and let me take it down to here for you all. Any genuine bad man will tell you all that. All right? Bad man don't have hot air and go out and threaten this and do this and do that and do that. Nah, man. Nah, that's just not how it works. That just doesn't work like that. All right? So, bless you all. Pray a little more, people. I believe in prayer strongly. All right? Yeah, I believe in prayer. But not all angels come. You understand? Not all angels. Some angels are sudden thing. No, but jokes aside, people, have a pleasant day. And I really, really, really hope, for the sake of the child, I really hope good sense prevails. Just now, let me read that. You know, it says, the teacher made a mistake, a big mistake. But there's a proper way to deal with it. No threat should be made on his life, though. I just don't like the idea that so many educators came out making excuses for his action. I don't think, he did regret. I know he regret. Because I, like I said, I'm privy to some information that I'm not going to put out there. I ain't nobody's business. All right? But here is my thing, bro. I don't think that, and this is from my take, eh? I don't think that anybody came out and supported the action.
I don't think that anybody came out and supported the action. A lot of people don't know the behind the scenes. I mean, like mommy came on, like I said earlier, if my child comes home with a swollen face, hello, if my child come home and their face not swollen, and they tell me, he type a bottle, hello, okay, you understand? I'm saying that, so that's why I'm saying, I think mommy has a right to be upset. Mommy does have a right, okay? And I think, also, the teacher should be reprimanded. I think so. He should be reprimanded. Go out there and say that I said so. All right? If I meet Sil, I will pull up Sil and say, but say, shit, you doing? I will tell him that. You understand? I will tell him that. But I don't think this thing is being handled properly. I don't think it is fair. I don't think it is nice. And Venus, much like me, you and I, we're from the same place. As a matter of fact, we follow the same pattern. Okay, bro? And I know you're a damn idiot. Much like me, a damn idiot. However, we also know, again, probably through maturity, through experience, we also know that there's a better way to do things. Okay? There's a better way to do things. Think about it from our perspective. Every year, and I don't say it, Venus will tell you, I shy away from the cameras. I have to hide every time. And I would say, Venus, here, take care of the children. So when Venus is on his drive, I make it a point to take care of it. But then, when you think about it, what do you do? Do you get scared to even, you know, involve yourself in things? Every Christmas, I go around and I have up to 1,500 children in one area, taking care of them and being Santa Claus and father and everybody there. I've had to pull up one or two. I came in there fighting and say, look here, go in the corner, behave yourself, you cannot... You know, and all that kind of thing. Do I now have to worry about doing the little charity work and saying, hey, may I talk to people's children? Do I let them fight? Do I let things go? One time, some little boys were fighting somewhere lower down my home. I came out of my vehicle and I pulled out my belt. They lucky. I was beating everybody and send them home and tell them, tell your parents I beat you. Okay, anyway. Cyril says, I had to deal with a situation where my son's two front teeth were knocked off by another student upon arrival at the school. I was the coolest friend ever, even after I saw my son, because I knew mommy was on her way, but it made no sense for both parents to be angry. And also, those are children. Things happen. I love you all. Next thing, we stay there all day. Goodbye. Don't forget, Real Talk is brought to you with the kind compliments of the Travel and Leisure Center, Caribbean Metals Limited and Laboratory Services and Consultations Limited, and our friends down at the computer store, all right, down at the American Drywall Building. I appreciate you all. I appreciate your contribution, and I hope the right people see this, and I hope they understand the message that I'm trying to get across here. All right? No hard feelings. It is what it is. All right? So, and if you all vexed, oops, I did it again. All right, I have a habit of making people vex. All right, so guys, take it easy. Don't forget, you can always listen to me. 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You can just hit that listen live button, and I'm right there. I'm going to be in there until 10. So you can always send me a message at 725-2455. That's 758-725-2455. That's our WhatsApp platform, all right? I'm getting out. Take it easy. Have a good day. Let me say, fire, you're proud of me. Okay, children? Now take it easy. No threats today. No fighting today. And don't forget, we take care of our nation's children. All right? We want a beautiful nation, not a nation of people that want to fight. All right? Let me see if I can do this myself. I'm out. Bye.

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Yep. Hey, don't forget at 12:13, Bob's the man, high tension is gonna be taking care of you. But in the meantime, between time, it's about that time for me to get out. So you take it easy. Go up on an amazing day. And don't forget you can join me tomorrow at 6 a.m. if God says you are. Mwemem, Nairobi.

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1: feel like she asleep, so she try to stay the whole week. I'm like, oh, nah, she gotta go.

0: Caribbean cinemas, Pier 4, William Peter Boulevard, and coming soon to Choiseul.
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On Saturday, May 30th, Heineken presents the 2026 UEFA Champions League Finals Viewing Party. We are taking over the Super Amphitheatre Stadium and putting the beautiful game on the biggest screen you've ever seen. 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
1: 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Flip them

So no one take it. So no one take it. So no one take it. So no one take it personal. Who not talk about done? You think me comfy done? All me have to do is send for the new gun. Anything tested, we just fly off the head. Lord of mercy.

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0: girlfriend, you forget about the big US Labor Day coming up. You have your visa already?
1: Hey, girl. 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Travel and Leisure took care of all my business for me already. The question is, do you have your visa yet?
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